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6: 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Singer-songwriter Robin Banks is in the spotlight. Sonny Boy Williamson, too, has the Lee Oscar Harmonica's classic cut from 1955.
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1: I like that. Nimiwitin. 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Nimiwitin. I don't like that. Npagwatin. I don't like that. Npagwatin.
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All the great music in one place. 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The Echo Ayak, Igi Chikatotsagik, Kahkagu Owa.

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1: That is strong. Ze wasagitsats. That is strong. Ze wasagitsats. That is not strong. Ze wasagisintsats. That is not strong. Ze wasagisintsats.
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Vancouver's Honey Bear the Band with some vintage soul and blues, the new album The Cure and the track Unbroken. Singer-songwriter Jenny Grouse, formerly of the A.V. Grouse Band, her solo debut is Music House, and that was Runnin' Ragged. It's time for the blues, and this is an hour of the best new stuff around at the crossroads. Brantswicker hosting, Mike Braniff at the controls, as engineer, producer, and web guy. You can connect with us online, atcblues.ca, Facebook, Instagram, Blue Sky, and Threads. And Canadian blues artists, take note, the Canadian Blues Music Awards are now accepting submissions through October 31st. The portal can be found at canadianbluesmusicawards.awardstage.com, and the organization also has pages on Facebook and Instagram. Still to come this time, Gary Kendall Trio, Angel Forest, Handsome Jack, The Porch Dogs, Australia's Sam Buckley, and Dustin Arbuckle and the Damnations. Singer-songwriter Robin Banks is in the spotlight. The Lee Oscar Harmonica's classic cut is a mid-50s gem from Sonny Boy Williamson, too. Iowa-based singer-songwriter and multi-instrumentalist Kevin Burt has just released his fifth studio album, the acoustic This Trip. Here's the lead-off cut, You Gone, at the Crossroads.

0: the crossroads with the Gary Kendall Trio and the new single Celebrate Annette. I was Kevin Burt. Before that, You Gone off his latest This Trip. There were two singer-songwriter blues harp players named Sonny Boy Williamson in the previous century, the original John Lee Curtis Williams, and the second, the somewhat mysterious Alec Miller. Sonny Boy II, who may have taken his stage name to capitalize on the fame of his predecessor, was born likely at Money, Mississippi in 1912, although details regarding his place and date of birth are open to debate. Miller began recording in 1951, years after the death of Sonny Boy I, and enjoyed a successful career on stage and in the studio until his death in 1965. Our Lee Oscar Harmonica's classic cut is Miller's first single for Checker Records, taped in 1955. Sonny Boy Williamson II and his hit single Don't Start Me Talkin' are just around the corner at the crossroads.
1: If times like these have you playing the blues, play them on a Lee Oscar. Lee Oscar Harmonicas, the best around since 1983.
2: This is Betty White. 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
15: A new art exhibit is coming to the Roxy Theatre. 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

0: The Crossroads with the band Handsome Jack, It's Only Business from its latest Barn Burners. From Wichita, Kansas, Dustin Arbuckle and the Damnations must be traveling on off the new one, Fight Like the Devil or Run Like Hell. Singer-songwriter Angel Forrest, Not Without a Plea, found on 2026's A Beautiful Life. And the Lee Oscar Harmonica's classic cut from Sonny Boy Williamson 2, Don't Start Me Talkin', recorded in 1955. This is the ATC Blues Network, spreading the gospel of the blues around the world by FM radio and streaming server. Brant Swicker hosting, and our online presence includes atcblues.ca, Facebook, Instagram, Blue Sky, and Threads. Robin Banks is a singer-songwriter who was born in Canada, just across the river from Detroit, and who has lived in places as far-flung as Texas and Jamaica, and who fits comfortably into the genres of blues, R&B, soul, jazz, and even reggae. With a vocal style compared to Etta James and Dinah Washington, and the presence of a Tina Turner, Banks has worked with a long list of Texas, West Coast, and Chicago musicians. Robin released her debut, Permanent Record, in 1997, followed by several independent projects. And now in 2026, Banks has recorded the album Lost in Austin, with some of the production completed in Kitchener, Ontario. Robin Banks and two cuts from Lost in Austin are up next at The Crossroads.
1: If you want to play the most expressive sounding harmonica in the world, then play a Lee Oscar.
2: Harmonically yours, Lee Oscar.
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0: Crossroads with Robin Banks and her new album Lost in Austin in the spotlight. We heard Talk Dirty to Ya and also the Freddie King tune Some Other Day, Some Other Time. The project is from Dallas Blues Society Records, and the artist has a page on Facebook as Miss Robin Banks. At the Crossroads is written and hosted by Brant Zwicker. The program is engineered and produced by Mike Braniff. The ATC theme is written and performed by Neil Harnett. The award-winning imaging voice is provided by Rosemary Trace. Australia's Sam Buckley, singer, songwriter, and guitarist, has unveiled his debut album, Blue Ocean, after releasing a number of singles. The track The Great Escape will close the hour. And before that, it's Calgary, Alberta's Porch Dogs and the debut, Volume 1. Collector Man is on the way at the Crossroads.
1: Hey, you see the new guy?
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2: On September 19th, 1997, Mike Unsworth's 19-year-old son, Chad, was killed by a drunk driver.
1: You start to realize how preventable these deaths are. You know, people can make other arrangements. 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They could get a cab, they could stay overnight, they could have somebody else drive them. 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
2: Something to think about from Mad Canada and this station.
0: Did you know that Alberta Health provides partial coverage for your child's eye exam up to the age of 19? 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I See, I Learn is a program from the Alberta Association of Optometrists that provide free eyeglasses for kindergarten students who need them. 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

0: That's basically what we do. 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It's not worth it.
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0: 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To me, it's such a simple thing. Don't drink and drive. It just is not worth it.
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0: I guess it's just the senselessness, the ridiculousness of it, that these things don't have to happen.
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0: You start to realize how preventable these deaths are. 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There's other choices. They could get a cab, they could stay overnight, they could have somebody else drive them. And there'd be a lot of people left alive in this world today if those choices had been exercised.
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0: Marcy Sadari yeah. Don't sinek a nohoni anadli. No halot in a hell, no he nicho, no hezie, hanadli wale don't sinek a mercy cho.
1: Good morning. Here's the latest news in sports on the Raven Radio Network. I'm Jackson Fontaine. Alberta drivers are set to get some relief at the pumps. Starting October 1st, the Alberta government is suspending provincial fuel taxes until the end of the year. That means drivers could save 13 cents per litre on gasoline and diesel. The federal government has also suspended its fuel excise tax until the end of January, which is expected to save drivers up to 10 cents per litre on gasoline. The Canadian Medical Association has updated its codes of ethics to clarify how doctors are expected to address racism and discrimination in healthcare. The CMA says the updates give physicians clear guidance on providing culturally safe, trauma-informed, and equitable care, respecting Indigenous knowledge, and working with colleagues. The CMA has apologized for the role it and the medical profession played in past and ongoing harms to Indigenous peoples, citing Indian hospitals, forced medical experimentation, forced sterilization, and child apprehensions. The CMA also supported efforts to criminalize forced sterilization when the issue was debated in the House of Commons earlier this year. Changes to the code include what the CMA calls stronger guidance on racism and discrimination, with new language prohibiting racist and discriminatory behavior. It also asks physicians to consider how care can support historically underserved groups and improve health outcomes. It also calls on physicians to respect Indigenous worldviews and traditional health and healing practices. The hope is the guide will inform the coming generation of physicians and encourage those already practicing to reconsider the status quo. The City of Edmonton is moving forward with the next phase of the Edmonton Exhibition Lands development by demolishing structures on the former Northlands Park racetrack and casino property, now known as the Edmonton Spectrum. The demolition project began in fall 2025 and is anticipated to be completed in fall 2026. During demolition, potential hazards are being managed to ensure the work does not pose a health or safety risk to residents. The Edmonton Spectrum demolition project clears the way for the next phase of development, which is expected to accommodate approximately 160 new housing units. The Edmonton Exhibition Lands development is progressing with residential development in the property's southwest corner and construction of remaining utility infrastructure along 79th Street and Borden Park Road. Taking a look at your sports, Canada will open the 2027 World Junior Hockey Championship against Switzerland on December 26th at Edmonton's Rogers Place. Hockey Canada and the International Ice Hockey Federation announced Tuesday the schedule for the tournament, which will be held from Boxing Day to January 5th in Edmonton and Red Deer. Canada will also face Latvia on December 28th, Norway on December 29th, and Czechia on December 31st to close out preliminary round play in Group B. The Canadians finished third at the 2026 World Juniors in Minneapolis and St. Paul. It was the country's first medal since winning three golds and one silver between 2020 and 2023. That is your latest news in sports on the Raven Radio Network. 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
1: Let's now get a look at your Raven weather forecast. We'll start up north in the Edmonton, Alexis, Nakota, Sioux Nation area. Today, mainly cloudy with a 30% chance of showers early in the morning with a high of 20 and a UV index of 3 or moderate. And tonight's partly cloudy, 30% chance of showers late in the evening and overnight with a low of 6. And heading down south to the Calgary, Kainai Nation area. Today, mainly sunny, increasing cloudiness early in the afternoon with a high of 22. And tonight's clearing near midnight and a low of 5.
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Take On Me, starting off Wednesday morning. What is up, everyone? It is Jackson here with you this morning, and we have the usual show with my question of the day, which we'll talk about in a little bit. It's going to include a hot take from me. We'll get into that in a little bit, though. Also, my jam of the day in the 7 o'clock hour. Here's Salt-N-Pepa, It's Shoop on The Raven.

0: Blue Cheers, Summertime Blues. This is The Raven, and it's time to bring up my question of the day. And today I want to know, is there a movie out there that you think is overrated? Personally, for me, here's the hot take I was talking to you about a little bit earlier. Forrest Gump. I think that movie is very overrated. It's super long, well, 2.5 hours long almost, and I am not a big fan of movies over 2 hours. It actually took me 2 days to finish it because it just got too long. So I decided to stop. It took me 2 days, but I think that movie is overrated. That's all everybody talks about when I ask if there's a certain movie I should watch. My friends or family members are always like, Forrest Gump, but I don't know. That's my hot take today. I think it is overrated. But do you guys think there's a movie out there that is overrated? You can tell me on Facebook or send me a text at 780-496-7717.
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9: 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Sonny Boy Williamson, too, has the Lee Oscar Harmonica's classic cut from 1955.
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from 2025 Revolving Door by Tate McRae. It's Wednesday morning, and since we truly do like to play everything from the 50s up until today, let's go from 2025 to 1977. Give a Little Bit and Supertramp. It's on the Raven.

0: Los Lobos, come on, let's go on the Raven Radio Network. And some big news coming out from McDonald's. For the first time in the decade, they will not be offering their pumpkin spice latte this fall. Instead, they will be introducing a caramel apple pie latte. That sounds so good, as it's sole seasonal coffee flavor. And the move comes as consumers appear increasingly interested in more unusual coffee flavors. So McDonald's like, why not? Let's try something different. Personally, for me, I never tried the pumpkin spice latte. I heard so many good reviews about it. It was very good. But I'm super curious about this caramel apple pie latte. I definitely have to be trying this out. But McDonald's out with the pumpkin spice latte and in with the caramel apple pie latte.
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0: 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Here's the latest news in sports on the Raven Radio Network. I'm Jackson Fontaine. Alberta drivers are set to get some relief at the pumps. Starting October 1st, the Alberta government is suspending provincial fuel taxes until the end of the year. That means drivers could save 13 cents per liter on gasoline and diesel. The federal government has also suspended its fuel excise tax until the end of January, which is expected to save drivers up to 10 cents per liter on gasoline. The Canadian Medical Association has updated its codes of ethics to clarify how doctors are expected to address racism and discrimination in healthcare. The CMA says the updates give physicians clear guidance on providing culturally safe, trauma-informed, and equitable care, respecting Indigenous knowledge, and working with colleagues. The CMA has apologized for the role it and the medical profession played in past and ongoing harms to Indigenous peoples, citing Indian hospitals, forced medical experimentation, forced sterilization, and child apprehensions. The CMA also supported efforts to criminalize forced sterilization when the issue was debated in the House of Commons earlier this year. Changes to the code include what the CMA calls stronger guidance on racism and discrimination, with new language prohibiting racist and discriminatory behavior. It also asks physicians to consider how care can support historically underserved groups and improve health outcomes. It also calls on physicians to respect Indigenous worldviews and traditional health and healing practices. The hope is the guide will inform the coming generation of physicians and encourage those already practicing to reconsider the status quo. The City of Edmonton is moving forward with the next phase of the Edmonton Exhibition Lands development by demolishing structures on the former Northlands Park racetrack and casino property, now known as the Edmonton Spectrum. The demolition project began in fall 2025 and is anticipated to be completed in fall 2026. During demolition, potential hazards are being managed to ensure the work does not pose a health or safety risk to residents. The Edmonton Spectrum demolition project clears the way for the next phase of development, which is expected to accommodate approximately 160 new housing units. The Edmonton Exhibition Lands development is progressing with residential development in the property's southwest corner and construction of remaining utility infrastructure along 79th Street and Borden Park Road. Taking a look at your sports, Canada will open the 2027 World Junior Hockey Championship against Switzerland on December 26th at Edmonton's Rogers Place. Hockey Canada and the International Ice Hockey Federation announced Tuesday the schedule for the tournament, which will be held from Boxing Day to January 5th in Edmonton and Red Deer. Canada will also face Latvia on December 28th, Norway on December 29th, and Czechia on December 31st to close out preliminary round play in Group B. The Canadians finished third at the 2026 World Juniors in Minneapolis and St. Paul. It was the country's first medal since winning three golds and one silver between 2020 and 2023. That is your latest news in sports on the Raven Radio Network. 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
0: Let's now get a look at your Raven weather forecast. We'll start up north in the Edmonton, Alexis Nakota Sioux Nation area. Today, mainly cloudy with a 30% chance of showers early in the morning with a high of 20 and a UV index of 3 or moderate. And tonight's partly cloudy, 30% chance of showers late in the evening and overnight with a low of 6. And heading down south to the Calgary Kainai Nation area. Today, mainly sunny, increasing cloudiness early in the afternoon with a high of 22. And tonight's clearing near midnight and a low of 5.
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Trooper and the Beatles kicking off the 7 o'clock hour. And since we are into this hour, that means my jam of the day is going to be coming up. Here's Smash Mouth's I'm a Believer on The Raven.

0: The Morning Show with Jackson Fontaine on the Raven, brought to you by WEM. Our birthday, your party. Celebrating 45 years of West Edmonton Mall.
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0: Black Dog by Led Zeppelin. You heard it on the Raven Radio Network. And if you're looking for a concert to go to, you're in luck, because coming up next week, Default is going to be in Calgary on September 30th and then in Edmonton on October 1st. In Calgary, it'll be at the Great Eagle Resort and Casino. And in Edmonton, it'll be at the Midway Music Hall. There is still tickets left for both those concerts. 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
9: 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Singer-songwriter Robin Banks is in the spotlight. Sonny Boy Williamson, too, has the Lee Oscar Harmonica's classic cut from 1955.
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0: Ace of Base is Living in Danger. It's on the Raven, and it is now time for my jam of the day. And back in 2001, Kylie Minogue released this song.
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0: That was my jam of the day. Can't Get You Out of My Head by Kylie Minogue. And back on this day in 2001, she started a 5-week run at number one on the UK singles chart with that song, Can't Get You Out of My Head. And it also charted at number one in 40 different countries. So there you have it. My jam of the day, Kylie Minogue's Can't Get You Out of My Head.
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Eddie Grant's Electric Avenue, and we are coming up to another look at your news, sports, and weather. First, a few more songs to get through. We'll start off with this one, Alicia Keys and Fallen. This is The Raven.

0: Good morning. Here's the latest news in sports on the Raven Radio Network. I'm Jackson Fontaine. Alberta drivers are set to get some relief at the pumps. Starting October 1st, the Alberta government is suspending provincial fuel taxes until the end of the year. That means drivers could save 13 cents per liter on gasoline and diesel. The federal government has also suspended its fuel excise tax until the end of January, which is expected to save drivers up to 10 cents per liter on gasoline. The Canadian Medical Association has updated its codes of ethics to clarify how doctors are expected to address racism and discrimination in healthcare. The CMA says the updates give physicians clear guidance on providing culturally safe, trauma-informed, and equitable care, respecting Indigenous knowledge, and working with colleagues. The CMA has apologized for the role it and the medical profession played in past and ongoing harms to Indigenous peoples, citing Indian hospitals, forced medical experimentation, forced sterilization, and child apprehensions. The CMA also supported efforts to criminalize forced sterilization when the issue was debated in the House of Commons earlier this year. Changes to the code include what the CMA calls stronger guidance on racism and discrimination, with new language prohibiting racist and discriminatory behavior. It also asks physicians to consider how care can support historically underserved groups and improve health outcomes. It also calls on physicians to respect Indigenous worldviews and traditional health and healing practices. The hope is the guide will inform the coming generation of physicians and encourage those already practicing to reconsider the status quo. The City of Edmonton is moving forward with the next phase of the Edmonton Exhibition Lands development by demolishing structures on the former Northlands Park racetrack and casino property, now known as the Edmonton Spectrum. The demolition project began in fall 2025 and is anticipated to be completed in fall 2026. During demolition, potential hazards are being managed to ensure the work does not pose a health or safety risk to residents. The Edmonton Spectrum demolition project clears the way for the next phase of development, which is expected to accommodate approximately 160 new housing units. The Edmonton Exhibition Lands development is progressing with residential development in the property's southwest corner and construction of remaining utility infrastructure along 79th Street and Borden Park Road. Taking a look at your sports, Canada will open the 2027 World Junior Hockey Championship against Switzerland on December 26th at Edmonton's Rogers Place. Hockey Canada and the International Ice Hockey Federation announced Tuesday the schedule for the tournament, which will be held from Boxing Day to January 5th in Edmonton and Red Deer. Canada will also face Latvia on December 28th, Norway on December 29th, and Czechia on December 31st to close out preliminary round play in Group B. The Canadians finished third at the 2026 World Juniors in Minneapolis and St. Paul. It was the country's first medal since winning three golds and one silver between 2020 and 2023. That is your latest news in sports on the Raven Radio Network. 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
0: Let's now get a look at your Raven weather forecast. We'll start up north in the Edmonton, Alexis Nakota Sioux Nation area. Today, mainly cloudy with a 30% chance of showers early in the morning with a high of 20 and a UV index of 3 or moderate. And tonight's partly cloudy, 30% chance of showers late in the evening and overnight with a low of 6. And heading down south to the Calgary-Kainai Nation area. Today, mainly sunny, increasing cloudiness early in the afternoon with a high of 22. And tonight's clearing near midnight and a low of 5.
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You're a superstar on this Wednesday morning, and some big news coming out from the New York Yankees yesterday. Slugger Aaron Judge is most likely going to be out for the AL Wildcard Series, which starts next Tuesday, which they will most likely be playing the Boston Red Sox once again. So Judge gets hurt again, unfortunately has been hurt most of the year, and sounds like he will be out for the Wildcard Series. Maybe the Red Sox can get their redemption this year, but let's go to a song that maybe Yankees fans are now singing. It's Sad Songs by Elton John on The Raven.

The Morning Show with Jackson Fontaine on The Raven, brought to you by WEM. Our birthday, your party. Celebrating 45 years of West Edmonton Mall.

0: A 1978 release from Joe Walsh. This is the Raven Radio Network and an event coming up on Saturday. It is the 10th annual Cheryl's Run, which takes place at Sir Wilfrid Laurier Park in Edmonton. 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People have the opportunity to do a 5 or 10K run or walk. That is the 10th annual Cheryl's Run coming up on a Saturday. For all the details, you can head on over to our events page at ravenradio.ca.
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3: The Edmonton Elks annual Indigenous celebration is all set to go Saturday, September 26th at Commonwealth Stadium when the Elks host the Ticats and the kickoff's at 5. There's going to be an incredible halftime display of Indigenous culture and performances, special jerseys as well. There's going to be a pregame Indigenous Makers Market featuring local vendors. And after 3 consecutive years of sold-out events in Toronto and a successful expansion into Vancouver, Picklefest Canada and OEG Sports and Entertainment are excited to announce the nation's biggest celebration of all things pickled and fermented. Picklefest goes October 7th. 17th in the event tent at Fan Park in the Ice District. 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

It's Rosanna and Toto Jackson with you this morning, and let's just keep the music going. Here's Move Your Body with Eiffel 65. It's on the Raven.

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1: Uno, dos. 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

0: From Sam the Sham and the Pharaohs, this is The Raven, and it's time to do some celebrity birthday mentions for September 23rd. Let's start off with rock singer Bruce Springsteen. He turned 77, struck fame in 1975 with his acclaimed album Born to Run, and again in 1984 with his rock anthem Born in the USA. We also have movie actor Anthony Mackie. He turns 48, became known for his roles in the Academy Award-winning films The Hurt Locker and $1 Million Baby. If it is your birthday today or somebody that you know, give me a call, send me a text, 780-496-7717.
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perfect with Simple Plan. And once again, today's question of the day is up on the Raven Facebook page. Today, I want to know, is there a movie out there that you think is overrated? If you want to tell me your answers, you can do so by telling me on Facebook or giving me a call, sending me a text at 780-496-7717. We'll be going through some of those answers in the 9 o'clock hour. Let's go to the Stone Temple Pilots. It's Plush on the Raven Radio Network.

A track from Bob Seger. This is the Raven Radio Network. It's 9:09 on this Wednesday morning, so just past 9 o'clock and still got a little time left this morning. I hope everyone's days are off to an amazing start. Let's keep the tracks going. Here's Black and Pearl Jam on the Raven.

0: From 1971, Put Your Hand in the Hand with Ocean on the Raven Radio Network. And this morning we are talking about movies that we think are overrated. And apparently there's quite a few, because we got quite a few answers this morning on Facebook. Melissa says Charlie's Angels, which I've never seen before. She says it is very boring, though. We have the movie Elf, Gladiator. Kevin gave a couple answers. Titanic, Crash, Shakespeare in Love. Mary says Star Wars, which my dad would not be too happy about, but I agree with that one. I also have the Home Alone movie and the Barbie movie. Personally, for me, I don't want anyone to get mad. It's just the hot take. I think the Forrest Gump movie is very overrated. It's almost 2.5 hours. Any movie that is over 2 hours, I dislike very, very much. I think a movie should be like around that hour and a half, but I think that movie is very overrated. Plus, they have like the restaurant in West Edmonton Mall that's like based off of the movie. So it's just overrated in my opinion. But if you guys do want to tell me a movie that out there that you think is overrated, or if you want to tell me I'm crazy, you can do that as well. Tell me on Facebook or give me a call. Send me a text, 780-496-7717.
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It's Twisted Sister. We're not going to take it on this Wednesday morning. And let's go to a couple traffic updates in Calgary. First off, traffic signals are blank on South Lounge Drive and 24th Street Southwest. Crew has been dispatched, so we can expect to get those lights up probably very soon. And then we also have an incident on eastbound John Laurie Boulevard at Brenner Drive Northwest. So a couple updates in Calgary there. Not seeing much in Edmonton or the rest of the province, but if you guys happen to see anything on those roads, let me know. 780-496-7717. Let's go to Hootie and the Blowfish. I Go Blind. 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

0: Vacation by the Go-Go's. You heard it on the Raven Radio Network, and it's just taking a peek outside. Looking a little bit cooler today than it has been the first couple days of the week, as in Edmonton, today, 19 degrees, mix of sun and cloud. Tomorrow, increasing cloudiness, high of 17, and Friday, 16 and cloudy. And down south in Calgary today, mix of sun and cloud, high 21. Thursday, mainly sunny, 19, and then Friday, 22 and cloudy. Right now in Calgary, it is 8. And in Edmonton, it is 9.
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Tom Petty with Into the Great Wide Open. It's 9:50 on this Wednesday morning, and that is going to be it for me today. Thank you for tuning in. I hope everyone has an awesome rest of their day. Here's Pink Cadillac. It's the birthday boy, Bruce Springsteen, on the Raven.

0: This is a look at your national Indigenous news. I'm Daryl Stranger. The Canadian government has offered Indigenous groups a collective 15% ownership stake in the Trans Mountain Pipeline, advancing a long-promised plan to give First Nations equity in the federally owned pipeline. In a letter to a First Nation along the pipeline's path seen by the Canadian press, a federal Department of Finance official said the equity investment would be equally distributed among participating groups through a low-cost government-provided loan. The letter said Ottawa will provide eligible groups with up to $100,000 for participation costs for expenses such as travel, office space, and equipment through March 2028, while separately covering independent advisors to assist with due diligence. Details of the offer will be shared during a series of in-person meetings in Vancouver, Victoria, Kamloops, and Edmonton planned for late October, the letter added. Ottawa bought the existing Trans Mountain Pipeline, its expansion project, and related assets for $4.5 billion in 2018 after Kinder Morgan investors raised concerns that regulatory uncertainty made the investment too risky. It later committed to exploring Indigenous economic participation in the expansion with the 129 Indigenous communities potentially affected by the project. The expansion began operations in 2024 and increased the Trans Mountain system's capacity to about 890,000 barrels per day from roughly 300,000 barrels per day. Until now, the government had not publicly specified the size of the ownership stake it was prepared to make available. Indigenous policing leaders are calling for changes to the way policing is delivered in Indigenous communities, but say community members cannot be left out of deciding what change looks like. The Canadian Association of Chiefs of Police Indigenous Policing Summit brought police leaders, Indigenous policing and justice partners, government officials, and others together near Calgary on Monday and Tuesday to discuss how recommendations and lessons from the past can be turned into action. The Soutina Nation Police Services said police services need to listen to communities instead of assuming that same approach will work everywhere. In Soutina, there is cultural training for officers and a program that pairs new officers with elders who can help them understand the community, its language, and culture. One of the issues brought forward at the summit was funding, which is another barrier Indigenous police services face when trying to provide essential services and programming. Indigenous police services are not recognized as an essential service and rely on government grants and contributions, which limits their ability to provide the same programs and services as larger police agencies. With the two-day summit now wrapped up, Indigenous policing leaders say the challenge is now taking what was discussed in Calgary and putting it into practice in their own communities. In Fredericton, New Brunswick, the Under One Sky Friendship Center started as one modest building, but they have longed for something bigger. That dream has come to life in a 21,000-square-foot community longhouse that is set for its grand opening September 29th. The project proposal was approved in 2022, and the center said it is New Brunswick's first net-zero carbon community building. Called the Awatgati Project, meaning a place to gather and be well, it primarily serves Indigenous people who live off the reserve. It came with a price tag of $25.9 million and was supported financially by the federal government. Under One Sky had been operating out of three buildings in the city and started as a child care center, but the new center will incorporate several kinds of family programming. There is an industrial-sized kitchen for catering and cooking classes, a workshop, education and counseling spaces, and even a birthing center. The birthing center hosts a private room with a bathtub, bed, bathroom, and outdoor garden area that people giving birth can access as they wish. The hope is to include Indigenous doulas and midwives as well. Cooking lessons by an Indigenous chef are on the menu, and so are traditional hunting lessons for those wanting to learn to gather, process, and prepare their meals completely. Families can take the animal hide from the kitchen down to the hall into the workshop, where classes will be held to prepare it and craft it into something new. There is a health center with two nurses and a nurse practitioner on staff, and they hope to sign on a doctor in the near future. An expanded education center is also part of the new build, with a classroom for university students to be taught in partnership with UNB's School of Leadership Studies. The entire property is shaped into the form of a turtle shell, and the rooms are connected by a passageway likened to a flowing river. The Friendship Center is open to everyone and particularly targeted for Indigenous people and families. That's a look at your National Indigenous News.
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1: Ahoj, sami mi to gusta na anekdota. 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
2: Good morning. 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Miwitin mana kapitagutiak.
1: Oh my goodness, the man who's a teeth man, you know, if you go to Wiggy Mom's school, the teeth man, I got little stories here and there of different things that pick skate ma, epi pesta ma, epi 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out of it, you know, her leg was shaking. I was watching her and her leg was shaking up and down. And then I said to her that, if you do that every day for so long, you can lose weight. I said, you know, and that's what they say in it now. And, then we start talking about it, what it really is about, what it really means. And, why exkatutaman, mamskute nan managagi peitwe, you know, atoman kito kamatape, kamatape. But it's so hard to control it. You know, it's so hard, ay man kakan against me and umakamats, you know, I do that. I shake a lot with my right hand. But it's not actually about being nerves. I'm a gig man.
2: Yeah, anisto man au ya kiwita mo dixis is paywe an mana. You know, my leg is either shaking or I'm swinging my one leg, like I have my legs crossed over. And kaki iksepi sayayan, like you could see, like if there's videos, you could see me doing that all the time. And kawitsi wakawa, my sister-in-law, when I went to join her in BC, she was saying, I see you still shake your leg. And I've been thinking a lot about that, and yet I still do it. It comes unconsciously for me, right? And I was just thinking about why I do it. And I think really what it does is it releases some of the built-up muscle tension and the nervous energy that I have. And it's for me, like, it's a lot of things at the same time. I was writing, and then I was answering some emails, and then I was thinking of things that I still have to do. And, you know, even around the house. And I think that it just comes without me even thinking about it. But it makes me feel good, right? It makes me feel better.
1: Yeah.
2: And I think, you know, I don't know if I'll ever stop it, because I think it's a way for me to release my own energy. It's, for me, I don't think it's necessarily about anxiety. You know, it's probably also a habit for me, because I've done it all the time. No wonder ego sweeping him on Scott. And I was thinking about that. I don't think I'm really that skinny, but that's what they were saying, is that's probably why you're slender, because you have such nervous tension. And I'm one that always has to be on the go. I don't feel relaxed ever. I want to do something, right?
1: Yeah, that way. That's probably a lot harder for you to relax than it is to shake your leg, you know?
2: It is.
1: You know, like sometimes I maybe nervous tension at times, and sort of a mistake. I'm on tonight. I'm on kiwi. When you're thinking a lot about something, you know, ektamana, that's when it'll pop out of nowhere, you know, and your legs come out. You know, ektamana is standing maganeset. You know, especially when we're in public or we're in a public place, and my legs will start to shake. And maybe because I'm going to be singing, maybe because, you know, I've entered a jigging contest and I'm worried, is my left knee going to lock up on me? You know, and I go, my mom to Nathaman, you know. So I think about that. Mom to Nathaman means I think about that. And then my legs start to shake and I'm shaking there thinking, you know, try to relax myself. And I'm actually, more looking nervous than it is, but I'm not. Not really nervous, and like she said, so it never leaves me, you know. It's always there, and more times than others, you know, other places, other things that we do, and what she doesn't like is I shake the chair, and I shake the table. My size, I shake the floor. If you go to his elephant, can you imagine if an elephant got a nervous leg?
2: You know, I was thinking the reason why I try to stop you sometimes, because I know I do it, so I shouldn't do that to you, but when you do that, you make me anxious. So that's what I always have to think about. Am I affecting somebody else that's sitting beside me? Because they could be anxious too, right?
1: Yeah,
2: that and way. Maybe it doesn't show that way. So am I impacting them? So that's when I have to really think about why we do this, or why I shouldn't do this in certain spaces. Like why I have to just always be cognizant of the fact that I do this. Like nisto kakwik
1: gisksian. Yeah, that we're going. Yeah, so I'm just going to throw a little something in here. You know, now I know why the Jacksons are always shaking. They're anxious whether they're going to lose a loney at next hole or not. I'm just kidding. They've been taking money from me, so I'm the one that's starting
2: so
1: to shake.
2: Broke now. Yeah,
1: that's why I'm so broke now. You know, my wife told me the other day, boy, she sent money for me to play, and then I asked for a little bit more money for the mulligans, and, you know, boy, that's an expensive sport, and I said it'll be even more expensive when I'm done playing against the Jacksons, because they've been pretty lucky.
2: But
1: that's
2: beating
1: good.
2: You,
1: yeah, they've been beating me.
2: They practice more than you.
1: Yeah, and I'm getting older, Nista, and you know, they're still young bucks, you know. All, you know, Lyle finally turned 65. You know, he's shooting from the reds, and it's throwing him off a little bit, but, you know, it's good. I just thought we'd throw that in there just a little bit, MAGA. Anyway, so much about the shaking, you know, so all of you that do that, think about it, why you're doing it, you know, and think about, you know, is something bothering you? Enuchiquian means something bothering you. And, you know, and think about it. See where it takes you. Oh, my God.
2: Yeah, and the other thing that I was going to say just before we take a break, you know, there might be other ways that your tension comes out or the way that you're releasing. I always notice you do that, and now Kesley's doing that where you're chewing the front of your shirt.
1: Yeah.
2: And that, again, I wonder if it's, you know, for me, I think it's a nervous tension. Or you're waiting for something to happen or whatever. The time is up for this.
1: Okay, I probably just dirty my shirt so I can change it. Hamaga, something that it will be right back.

0: Fight with your mind. You try and convince your mind to magingigis ksinea. I remember my dad manahea Palm West before he'd go to sleep and he'd rub his feet and satoge manahea. And I remember that, and I used to wonder why he's rubbing his feet. And I'd seen that many times. He'd rub his feet. He'd sit by the chair or the edge of something and rub his feet. Bege, I got that to the other day. Kapetaman, this elder was talking, and this elder says that kamuskachikwian kai kagimpain. He said, sit at the edge of the bed, ekta, and rub your feet from your heel to your arch all the way to your toes for at least 2 minutes on each foot, and you'll have a sleep you'll never forget. And I go, oh, my dad, manawa, eksman egituta. No wonder man puguita ka gimpat. You know, he'd sleep anywhere, right? He'd just fall asleep. And that's such great lessons. You know, he says, this old guy says that our ancestors were good at that. They knew that. Because he said, you have to change. You don't try to convince your mind because it's not your mind. He said, it's not your mind that's not sleeping. It's your foot. So you got to massage your foot and rest your foot and work. And it works its way up. And then what happens is, he says, your heart slows down a little bit and you tend to relax and your nervous system slows down. And when you do that, and then kagimpan, then you'll be able to sleep. So
1: yeah, and gipikski tindis te yagwan ma. I always remember, you know, people that did Reiki, right?
0: Yeah.
1: Or different pressure point, they would tell me about that. Or else I used to see diagrams of what areas on your foot belong to what areas of your body, right?
0: Right.
1: So it's something like that. But I think it's just, we need to get into a habit of doing that. Because kia noe es nisto ipapasita mak, right?
0: Yeah.
1: You just want to lay down, never mind rubbing your foot. Up with kia kapisa, singwin and on the bottom of my feet. So that you could give me a foot massage every night. Maybe that would help me. Niu imana, muikunisman and bapain. You know, I don't take that long to go to sleep at night. Because igumani nisto siyan. Maga, I wake up all night long. Like, I don't sleep really solidly, right? So, kagi taman nanpan. I wake up and then I go back to sleep. I wake up, I go back to sleep. So, yeah, so I think that it definitely is related to to all the pressure points in your feet. Kiwikman kikskita mak, our old people, our families that came before us, how to take care of different things. You know, there's obviously different tricks, even with your hands and so forth. But, you know, if there's anything that you guys think about or how you guys get to sleep, maybe you could share it with us. Kapikskita, you know, knigi guakapu, you know, your grandparents or people that came before you. But there's a lot of things that our people knew and continue to know. You know, even mana in Gisksen, when you'd have a certain sort of an earache or a toothache, you know, how the elders would give you different treatments. And they used to work. Like, you didn't have to go to the hospital like you do now. You know, I was thinking about how I think, you know, lots of times when we go to the hospital or we go see doctors, or we tell them about what's bothering us or what's hurting us, I think sometimes it's an educated guess, right? But for some reason, Keanu, our people used to know what that was. They could pinpoint what it was right away. Yeah, so I think they were really good at reading, you know, and it's probably not only indigenous people of this land, but indigenous people all over the world used to have these different remedies or these different fixes for what was ailing us.
0: Yeah.
1: And sometimes I'm just really in awe of Igwegi Pig Skitak and still continue to know today. But I think sometimes we rely too much on you know, the

0: scientific methods.
1: Yeah, top way on, right? And, you know, and I'm really thankful for the addition there, and how we experience these different things, you know. And next man, askoman is ichikuyan, egon makampayan. But then I never thought of it till when I heard that old guy, and then I thought of that right away, you know. And we staman aksise used to rub his feet, and he'd sit there. And I'll never forget that now, you know. I did forget it for many years until I heard that, you know. There's a lot of things, man. My dad, man, kagi mam skuta. And then in years later on, I see things on TV. I see things on Facebook. And I go, my dad knew that, you know. Mm-hmm. You know, and... But that never made sense at the time. It never did until now. Now is the time that it makes sense of all these things, manakagituta. You know, one more thing with the mamsku ten, and it has to do with your foot also. And pepituan, he had a shoe store. And pepituan, and I had a sore back. So I was a little bit hunched back, a little bit, and you have a sore back, genetic. And I said, yes, I have, my back is really bothering me, it's killing me. And he said, sit down, he said, take off your shoes. And so I sat down, I took off my shoes, and boy, rubbed the arch of my foot, and both feet actually put arch more in the right magantic. It's always because if you're right-handed, that's your weight that you favor more in the right tick. I remember that. And then he starts rubbing the arch of my foot. I remember it felt like a big ball that he was squeezing in there. And he rubbed it for about 15 minutes or so, and he was there. And then after I put on my shoe, boy, I just walked straight and let go of my back. And I'm thrilled, thankful of that. And all these things are connected. You know, like you say, muy poquiano, excaite no ganma. Maga, I mean, I'm running short of time. And I'll come back and I'll discuss that a little bit more. Here, hamaga, hi.

0: Oh, what's that mean? We're back, Ektota. Big Oak, yeah, it's our last segment, Ekta. And just before we took the break there, I was talking about, that to rub the arch of your foot, and you'll feel the muscles all tensed up in there. And then you got to release that, and you got to work on that muscle, and it'll release all your nerve ends, and release your back nerves that are spasm and all that. So really, it really works. I have experienced it myself. Anyway, I only can speak of myself at this point, and because I experienced that, and that's what you do, and get something to work on that arch. And if your back is sore, and it'll certainly relieve you a lot. And at least the way I experienced it, I have come to see that. And so go ahead, talk about the rubbing of the arch, and so anyway,
1: yes. Sometimes when I go get a massage, kiwik ma, I don't really like them to touch my feet. Kiwik is that massage therapist. The last time I asked her not to do that, but really the bottom, like I said earlier, there's the different parts of the foot have different are associated with different parts of your body, right?
0: Right.
1: So we say it mana is nistonatay, and. And one thing that I know is associated is it's like the front ball of your foot.
0: Yeah.
1: Like the right by your big toe there, underneath there.
0: Yeah.
1: That's the part, if they touch it, it hurts me so much because it and that's associated with your intestinal pains, right?
0: Oh, yeah.
1: And so I know if they did that, it would relieve my pains that I consistently have. But
0: they hurt you so bad?
1: Yeah, I can't say. Wait, I'm going to say. They hurt me so bad that I don't like them to touch my feet. But I think I probably need to figure out a way that you could gently ease that, right?
0: Yeah.
1: Yeah, because I really do believe that, Niwia, that there's a different parts, different parts of your feet are associated with different parts of your body.
0: Yeah.
1: And if it wasn't, I don't like pain, but, there's certain pains that your brain gets adjusted to as well. Because I have consistent stomach pain, I my brain has gotten used to it. Like, that's just the way that I am now, right?
0: Yeah.
1: And the same thing happens when you have, like, shoulder pains or, your knee pains. Yeah. You have, like the other day I went to a physiotherapist because mommy and I started to have my vertigo again. And I wanted to catch it first. I wanted to catch it before it got really bad. And he was also rubbing my shoulders and giving me some exercises because he said my neck is so tense always, right? It's really, really tense. And so he gave me some exercises to do, but I'm not very good at doing those kind of things. But, those would be really helpful. And what I'm saying there is I think our brains adjust to the pain. We read it or it reads our pain and it just has a way to subside the pain in some ways, mm-hmm. right? Yeah.
0: Yeah, that was a nice touch there for part of the story about our foot. And like that gentleman says, it's got over 7,000 nerve ends, our foot. It's one of the most sensitive part of our body. And our people knew that from way back then. And, didn't need to study within science to know that. And that's so touching, mana.
1: That's probably the same as, that Dr. Ho's, that foot thing that you have. It probably really does help to use that on a regular basis. And then I quit. It's like anything else, right?
0: Yeah.
1: I'd soak my feet and then I'd put my feet on that Dr. Ho's little vibrator thing.
0: Yeah.
1: And I know it probably helped, but it's to be consistent. you all experience that in some way. You start something and then you quit it. It's like exercise. You start it and then you quit it.
0: Yeah.
1: So if there was, you know, those people that continue to do things on a regular basis every day of their lives, I really give you credit.
0: Nista, I give you guys credit because that's something I don't do regularly. You know, whether you're at the funeral, whether you're somewhere, something happened, mm-hmm. but yet your body won't release you to cry. You know, your body won't release you to cry. And what your body's telling you at that moment, your body is so mad, knows a lot of stuff, right? Mm-hmm. What it's telling you is, this is not a safe place to cry.
1: Mm-hmm.
0: And it won't release it. I've experienced where, but I just can't.
1: Yeah.
0: You know? And either it's a lot of things like your mind, your body knows, experiences stuff. This is not the right place to cry. You'll find the right place to cry. Come atun with us, you know, and you will. Come atun means you're going to cry at the right time in the right place. So it's so important to know that. So if you're somewhere and you feel like crying, but you can't cry, it's because your body's telling you it's not a safe place. Whether you might look like you're out of place, why is that person crying, you know? You know, and stuff like that, because that's how people see us.
1: But yeah, you are absolutely right. You know, I have had those feelings several times too, where there's a sadness, there's a loneliness, there's a reason why you need to expel those tears, but they just won't come.
0: Yeah.
1: And yeah, you're probably whoever taught you that is probably absolutely right. It isn't the right time. And I think your body, we have to listen to our bodies. And, you know, when I went to that place in BC with my sister-in-law, I went to a couple of the sessions, and it's really interesting to hear and to see like real live testimonies of how their bodies heal themselves, you know?
0: Yeah.
1: They could be stage 4 cancer, or, you know, they could be at the beginning, but yet somehow your body was able to heal itself.
0: Yeah.
1: And I think you've got to also believe and do all the things that you need to do in order to, to move some of that disease away, right?
0: Yeah. That way. Oh, my God. Agamina.
1: I say, Mami, we're out of time. Then ask him now. I say, Mina, ka ipi tutawiak, kitami nangapigyuganan.
0: Oh, my God. Remember some of the things we just kind of talked about there a little bit? Your anxious knee and your ability not to sleep and the crying. So, Garmam Tanaytamuk, to see how you can help yourself when these things appear. Oh, my God. Jim Cardinal and Dr. Evelyn Steinhauer saying bye for now. Hi, hi.
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0: This is a look at your national Indigenous news. I'm Daryl Stranger. The Canadian government has offered Indigenous groups a collective 15% ownership stake in the Trans Mountain Pipeline, advancing a long-promised plan to give First Nations equity in the federally owned pipeline. In a letter to a First Nation along the pipeline's path seen by the Canadian press, a federal Department of Finance official said the equity investment would be equally distributed among participating groups through a low-cost government-provided loan. The letter said Ottawa will provide eligible groups with up to $100,000 for participation costs for expenses such as travel, office space, and equipment through March 2028, while separately covering independent advisors to assist with due diligence. Details of the offer will be shared during a series of in-person meetings in Vancouver, Victoria, Kamloops, and Edmonton planned for late October, the letter added. Ottawa bought the existing Trans Mountain Pipeline, its expansion project, and related assets for $4.5 billion in 2018 after Kinder Morgan investors raised concerns that regulatory uncertainty made the investment too risky. It later committed to exploring Indigenous economic participation in the expansion with the 129 Indigenous communities potentially affected by the project. The expansion began operations in 2024 and increased the Trans Mountain system's capacity to about 890,000 barrels per day from roughly 300,000 barrels per day. Until now, the government had not publicly specified the size of the ownership stake it was prepared to make available. Indigenous policing leaders are calling for changes to the way policing is delivered in Indigenous communities, but say community members cannot be left out of deciding what change looks like. The Canadian Association of Chiefs of Police Indigenous Policing Summit brought police leaders, Indigenous policing and justice partners, government officials, and others together near Calgary on Monday and Tuesday to discuss how recommendations and lessons from the past can be turned into action. The Tsuut'ina Nation Police Services said police services need to listen to communities instead of assuming that same approach will work everywhere. In Tsuut'ina, there is cultural training for officers and a program that pairs new officers with elders who can help them understand the community, its language, and culture. One of the issues brought forward at the summit was funding, which is another barrier Indigenous police services face when trying to provide essential services and programming. Indigenous police services are not recognized as an essential service and rely on government grants and contributions, which limits their ability to provide the same programs and services as larger police agencies. With the two-day summit now wrapped up, Indigenous policing leaders say the challenge is now taking what was discussed in Calgary and putting it into practice in their own communities. In Fredericton, New Brunswick, the Under One Sky Friendship Center started as one modest building, but they have longed for something bigger. That dream has come to life in a 21,000-square-foot community longhouse that is set for its grand opening September 29th. The project proposal was approved in 2022, and the center said it is New Brunswick's first net-zero carbon community building. Called the Awagati Project, meaning a place to gather and be well, it primarily serves Indigenous people who live off the reserve. It came with a price tag of $25.9 million and was supported financially by the federal government. Under One Sky had been operating out of three buildings in the city and started as a child care center, but the new center will incorporate several kinds of family programming. There is an industrial-sized kitchen for catering and cooking classes, a workshop, education and counseling spaces, and even a birthing center. The birthing center hosts a private room with a bathtub, bed, bathroom, and outdoor garden area that people giving birth can access as they wish. The hope is to include Indigenous doulas and midwives as well. Cooking lessons by an Indigenous chef are on the menu, and so are traditional hunting lessons for those wanting to learn to gather, process, and prepare their meals completely. Families can take the animal hide from the kitchen down to the hall into the workshop, where classes will be held to prepare it and craft it into something new. There is a health center with two nurses and a nurse practitioner on staff, and they hope to sign on a doctor in the near future. An expanded education center is also part of the new build, with a classroom for university students to be taught in partnership with UNB's School of Leadership Studies. The entire property is shaped into the form of a turtle shell, and the rooms are connected by a passageway likened to a flowing river. The Friendship Center is open to everyone and particularly targeted for Indigenous people and families. That's a look at your National Indigenous News.
1: 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Built by the community, for the community, creating jobs and building futures together.
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The Backstreet Boys, I Want It That Way on the Raven Radio Network. Hello, Intense, everyone. It is Daryl joining you on this Wednesday edition of the Raven Ride Home. I hope everyone's having a great Wednesday so far. September 23rd today, as it is just flying through these months. We've got a lot coming up in the show. Of course, I got my question of the day just a few minutes from now. I got my great song of the day in the 3 o'clock hour. New sports and weather at 4 and 5, and those are the big highlights. And in between, we'll talk about all kinds of stuff as well. So if you hear something throughout the afternoon and you want to join the conversation, maybe you want to start your own conversation, I'm always open to hearing from you. Give me a call, send me a text, 780-496-7717. All afternoon, we're going to have some great songs for you as well. So let's get right back into it. Here's Bachman Turner Overdrive, Hey You, on the Raven Radio Network.

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1: 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Now, my question of the day for you all, this happened to me earlier today. I got the hiccups and I couldn't figure out a way to get rid of them. So

0: my question pertains from a real world experience that happened just earlier today. What is a cure for hiccups that works for you? I have yet to find anything holding breath, drinking water, getting scared. I've heard that helps. Nothing seems to help me. At least I haven't found that one thing. So what is a cure for hiccups that works for you? I would love to get some tips on this. Give me a call. Send me a text. 780-496-7717.
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The Power of Love by Huey Lewis and the News. You heard it on The Raven. It is Daryl with you on this Wednesday afternoon. You know, we love to play all the hits from the 50s to today, all of the genres as well. So let's go from Huey Lewis and the News, change up the vibe a little bit. Here is Aqua and Lollipop on The Raven Radio Network.

0: Sheryl Crow, Soak Up the Sun on the Raven Radio Network. It is Daryl with you on this Wednesday, and we don't get to do this often, so this is a nice little treat. I've got a live guest in studio. Joining me here is Christine Frederick from the Rububu Arts Festival, the artistic director. Christine, this is such a treat for you to be able to be here for us. Can you talk a little bit about the Rububu Arts Festival? It's starting September 30th for a couple of weeks, and there's a lot of stuff going on, really important stuff as well. So appreciate you joining us. Can you give us some insight into the Rububu Arts Festival happening September 30th?
1: Great. Thank you very much for having me today. It's a real pleasure. The Rububu Festival is now in its 17th year, and we've been supporting Indigenous artists this entire time, and we are thrilled to have another festival. It's always a bowl full of everything. While we started off as a theater festival, we've got so much to offer in music and dance and comedy and DJing. So we are starting our festival off on September 30th with a You Are Loved, Celebrate It showcase at the Beaver Hills House Park area. We're going to have artisan tents. We're going to have an elders little swanky place for them to chill and relax. And we're going to have beautiful artists, Kaylee Cardinal, Jay Gilday, Danita Large, with some Métis dancer, Kenton Alouk is going to be joining us. So that's a great free event for people to just come out and enjoy. Then we have a number of other events paying homage to the vinyl record. We're having Indigenous RPM, a vinyl listening show, or not show, I guess party, at CKUA building. And we're inviting people to bring their Indigenous vinyl, and we will play it. And we love to not only play it and listen, appreciate it, but also we're expecting a lot of stories, you know, good stories from our good people. We're also really bending towards the humor in our communities. We're having two comedy showcases called Must Be Nice. And I really want to draw your audience's attention to the one on Saturday, which is at Dolly's Cocktail Bar. And we are going to have, each night has a different lineup. So there's different shows, different artists. But that one has a ticket price that includes a $25 food and drink voucher.
0: Okay.
1: So you can come, enjoy some drinks, and enjoy the comedy. And we'll have a dance party after that with DJ Cookum. She's coming to town, and she's going to do that with us. And while she's here the following day, she's going to do a DJ Skills and Thrills workshop. So if anybody's interested in learning from one of the best, that'll be a great one to come in. We've also got some traditional workshops with Jerry Saddleback in traditional bow making. We have an art show with three different visual artists, including an Indigenous gaming demonstration.
0: Cool. Okay.
1: Yeah. And then we have like a variety show. So if you're not sure what you want to do, and you're like, I don't know, come to the variety show, because we'll have music, dance, burlesque, and poetry. And it's going to be fun. We're really proud to present Josh Langadeau's play Elon Muskrat, which is a theatrical show that he's toured across Canada with the Fringe Circuit. And I'm really happy to present it here in Edmonton again. So if you didn't get a chance to see it at Fringe, now's your chance. And we're going to end the festival off with a deadly fashion show. We've got three beautiful designers, Heather Boucher, Rhonda Johnson, and Little Feathers. And we've got lots of different models coming in. We're going to splice in there some other artistry, poetry, and stuff like that. And then our big wrap-up party. So there's lots of things for anybody to come in. And if you're lucky, we will be serving some Rububu stew at some of those events, too.
0: Okay, perfect. So lots going on from September 30th to October 11th. Can you give our listeners, where can they find information about this? A schedule, the website, social media? Can you just name drop that for our listeners?
1: Absolutely. So it's being presented by Dream Speakers Festival Society. So our main website is dreamspeakers.org. And you can find the link to the Rububu Festival with all the schedule and purchasing tickets online through there. You can also find us on all of the socials at Rububu, R-U-B-A-B-O-O.
0: Perfect. Well, we will certainly be doing that. And we're, of course, very proud to be a part of this festival as well, happening September 30th to October the 11th in Edmonton. And it's going to be just a very fun festival. You mentioned so many great things that are going on. There's going to be so much more on top of that as well. So if you wanted to check out the festival, the Rububu Arts Festival, you can certainly do so. Christine, appreciate you joining. We don't get to do live guests very often, but your energy is infectious. So I appreciate you coming on. And you can also check out our website, ravenradio.ca, for details on that event. Christine, thanks so much for this.
1: Thank you.
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3: 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Do seem swim the stem. My nephew, male speaker. 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My nephew, male speaker. 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

Canadian Rockers Triumph and their track Hold On. This is the Raven Radio Network as we are quickly flying through this afternoon, approaching 3 o'clock. That track from Triumph came out in 1979, part of their Just a Game album. And why don't we stick right around that same time frame, just a few years later in 1982, George Thorogood and the Destroyers came out with the track Bad to the Bone. It's here on the Raven.

The Logical Song by Supertramp on the Raven Radio Network. We love to play all of the hits, all of the genres, so let's change up the vibe a little bit. Here is Stacey Q's Two of Hearts on the Raven Radio Network.

0: Matters on the Raven Radio Network. It is Daryl with you on this Wednesday afternoon. And just a quick traffic update for folks in Calgary. There's one incident on Harvest Hills Boulevard and Country Hills Road that's causing a bit of delay there, but nothing too crazy. And then just a couple reminders for folks in Calgary. Southbound Deerfoot Trail, the on and off ramps are going through some message painting. So one from the 96th Avenue exit, that is tonight from 9 to 5 a.m. So expect lane closures and speed reduction. And then southbound Deerfoot Trail up from 64th Avenue as well, but a message painting there from 9 p.m. to 5 a.m. So it's going to be some lane closures, speed reduction if you use that route. And as always, give me a call, send me a text if you see anything. 780-496-7717.
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The Isley Brothers, Twist and Shout on the Raven Radio Network. My great song of the day. That is coming up in just a few minutes. It's another certain individual's birthday today. So we will play one of their birthday songs. It's going to be coming up after a little Didi Austin and this one from Prism. The song is called Take Me to the Captain, and you're listening to the Raven Radio Network.

0: Didi Austin, Natural Born Original. You're listening to the Raven Radio Network, and it's time for my great song of the day today. And I'm going with another birthday because Bruce Springsteen turns 77 today, and there's a number of Bruce Springsteen songs I could have went with, but today my great song, it's Dancing in the Dark.
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0: Bruce Springsteen, Dancing in the Dark on the Raven Radio Network. That is my great song of the day. It was the first single released from his Born in the USA album, and it became its biggest hit, helping the album become the best-selling one of his career. It came out on May 9th of 1984. And the reason I chose it, of course, he turned 77 today on September the 23rd, which shout out to him for that milestone. But the song itself, Dancing in the Dark, it was like a top 10 hit pretty much all around the world. It's listed on the Rock and Roll Hall of Fame's 500 songs that helped shape rock and roll. And the track also helped Springsteen get his first Grammy Award, picking up the prize for best rock vocal performance. So a great song all around. Bruce Springsteen's Dancing in the Dark, my great song of the day.
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Loud Luxury teaming up with Natalie Jane for Uh-Oh on the Raven Radio Network as we are approaching that 4 o'clock hour. It's 3:47, so in about 13 minutes time or so, we're going to have a look at your news, your sports, and your weather. One thing in the sports world, there will be no chance at a World Series this year for the Blue Jays. Unfortunately, we'll get into all of that. But to end this 3 o'clock hour, Amanda Marshall, Red Hot Chili Peppers, and here's the Wallflowers and Heroes on the Raven.

0: Good afternoon. Here is a look at your Raven News. The Canadian government has offered Indigenous groups a collective 15% ownership stake in the Trans Mountain Pipeline, advancing a long-promised plan to give First Nations equity in the federally owned pipeline. In a letter to a First Nation along the pipeline's path seen by the Canadian press, a federal Department of Finance official said the equity investment would be equally distributed among participating groups through a low-cost government-provided loan. The letter said Ottawa will provide eligible groups with up to $100,000 for participation costs for expenses such as travel, office space, and equipment through March 2028, while separately covering independent advisors to assist with due diligence. Details of the offer will be shared during a series of in-person meetings in Vancouver, Victoria, Kamloops, and Edmonton planned for late October, the letter added. Ottawa bought the existing Trans Mountain Pipeline, its expansion project, and related assets for $4.5 billion in 2018 after Kinder Morgan investors raised concerns that regulatory uncertainty made the investment too risky. It later committed to exploring Indigenous economic participation in the expansion with the 129 Indigenous communities potentially affected by the project. The expansion began operations in 2024 and increased the Trans Mountain System's capacity to about 890,000 barrels per day from roughly 300,000 barrels per day. Until now, the government had not publicly specified the size of the ownership stake it was prepared to make available. Some Alberta teachers will field test two new high school courses for the first time this year as a long-term overhaul of the province's K-12 curriculum continues. Education and Child Care Minister Dimitrios Nikolaidis said a revised Career and Life Management, or CALM, 10 course is ready to test, along with a new physical education and wellness curriculum for grade 10. Nikolaidis' department is overhauling the existing CALM 20 course to put more emphasis on career options and planning for students and increasing their financial literacy. Once revised and finalized, last CALM 10 would replace the existing CALM 20 course, which was last updated in 2002. The provincial government's proposed changes would move sexual health education out of CALM and into a revamped grade 10 physical education and wellness course. Both grade 10 courses will be mandatory half-year classes as they are now. The changes come as part of a wholesale overhaul of the provincial school curriculum that first hit elementary classrooms in September of 2022, starting with math, English language arts, and physical education and wellness. After facing pushback from some educators, subject matter experts, and Indigenous people, the timeline for reworking, testing, and implementing each grade and subject has continually shifted over the past 6 years. Nikolaidis said he expects updated curriculum drafts to be released in spring 2027, and teachers can optionally pilot the new program starting in fall of 2027. The government plans to make these new parts of the curriculum mandatory in the fall of 2028. A major municipality east of Edmonton is rolling out a new marketing strategy aimed at attracting more visitors. Strathcona County has unveiled a new tourism website and a new slogan, Go Strathco. Outdoor adventures, agritourism, cultural experiences, and local culinary offerings are among the attractions the county, centered around Sherwood Park, hopes to promote as it builds on the estimated $150 million tourists contribute to the local economy each year. The Go Strathco brand will be used across the county's marketing efforts, including its annual publication showcasing local businesses and visitor experiences, as well as digital campaigns. Moving over to sports, the Toronto Blue Jays playoff hopes are officially gone after they lost the first game of a doubleheader 4-2 to the Baltimore Orioles this afternoon. With those playoff hopes gone, they will still have four games left in the season to finish out, including the second game of the doubleheader against the Baltimore Orioles tonight. There is one game in the Alberta Junior Hockey League this evening as the Grand Prairie Storm will be on the road taking on the Whitecourt Wolverines. The Storm are off to a 2-0 start in the early season while the Wolverines are 1-1. In NHL news, the Edmonton Oilers have reduced their training camp roster. Bo Akey and Brady Stonehouse have been loaned to Bakersfield in the AHL, while Simon Tassie, Zach Bookman, and Samuel Scholand were released from their PTOs and will report to Bakersfield. That is your latest news and sports on the Raven Radio Network. 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A look at your Raven weather is next.
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2: A new art exhibit is coming to the Roxy Theater. 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Working in stone and canvas, Carter invites invites us on a journey across Canada to discover the stories, beauty, and connections that bring these landscapes together. As part of Theatre Network's 52nd season, Coast to Coast to Coast runs until October 18th at the Miller Art Gallery inside the Roxy Theatre. 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
3: Let's get a look at that Raven weather forecast for the Edmonton-Calgary areas. We'll start in the capital region of Edmonton, Spruce Grove, Stoney Plain. Tonight, expect partly cloudy skies, 30% chance of showers later this evening and after midnight. Should clear up before the morning with a low of 7 degrees tonight. Tomorrow, sunny skies to start, but then increasing cloudiness a bit later in the afternoon, high of about 17 degrees. As we turn our attention to the Calgary-Chesterfield area tonight, a few clouds expected with a low of about 7 degrees. Tomorrow, mainly sunny skies and a high of 19. So some nice weather still over the next couple of days. Current conditions in that Calgary-Sutina Nation area, currently 18 degrees, mixture of sun and cloud. And current conditions in Edmonton Enoch Cree Nation, currently 16 degrees.
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The Turtles happy together. This is The Raven. It is Daryl with you on a Wednesday afternoon. You're listening to The Raven Ride Home. We've got all kinds of tracks still to come as we are halfway through the show. First half, been a whole lot of fun. Second half is going to continue to be a whole lot of fun. Here is ZZ Top, Sharp Dressed Man on The Raven.

0: Fight Song by Rachel Platten on the Raven Radio Network. I want to touch on my question of the day because I got a lot of great tips. If you missed it a little earlier, my question for you all, what is a cure for hiccups that works for you? Because I can't find anything. Kevin commented on our Facebook and said 3/4 teaspoon of sugar, swish it around a bit and make sure you swallow it slowly. That's guaranteed to work. So next time I have hiccups, I'm going to give that a go. Tammy said holding breath for as long as possible. I've tried that one. I don't know if I'm doing it wrong or what, but that one doesn't seem to work for me. But I'll give it a go again the next time I have hiccups because I had hiccups earlier today and it was not fun. Erna said coupled tablespoons of pickle juice. Now, that is an interesting one. I am definitely going to give that one a go. The fact that it's pickle juice, we'll see how long that one lasts. But yeah, lots of great comments on that one, and I'm still looking for some more as well. What is a cure for hiccups that works for you? Give me a call, send me a text, let me know. 780-496-7717.
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3: The Edmonton Elks annual Indigenous celebration is all set to go Saturday, September 26th at Commonwealth Stadium when the Elks host the Ticats and the kickoff's at 5. 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And after 3 consecutive years of sold-out events in Toronto and a successful expansion into Vancouver, Picklefest Canada and OEG Sports and Entertainment are excited to announce the nation's biggest celebration of all things pickled and fermented. Picklefest goes October 7th. 17th in the event tent at Fan Park in the Ice District. 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
8: Cree Elder Bernice Stoney from Samson Cree Nation of Musquechese shares an important reminder for all First Nations peoples.
9: They have their legislation. They make up the policies, the legislations that they create, but those are man-made laws. In our culture, we have our laws too, but these laws are our inherent right. And these inherent right will determine, will give us our self-determination in our on our path here on Mother Earth. And that's called sovereignty. We become strong.
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0: how do you call your lover boy?
1: I say, come here, lover boy.
0: And if he doesn't answer?
1: Come here, lover boy.
0: And if he still doesn't answer?

0: Yes, Peaches.
1: How do you call your lover girl?
0: Well, I say, hey, lover girl.
1: And if she doesn't answer?
0: I say, hey, lover girl.

Peaches and Herb, Love is Strange on the Raven Radio Network. It is Daryl with you on this Wednesday. And I don't know if anybody has seen this. I posted it on our Facebook and a lot of people are already commenting on this. For the first time ever, there is going to be a KD, yes, craft dinner soda. They are teaming up with Solly's Craft Soda, a Canadian brand, and it's a limited edition drink that's going to put a cheesy twist on cream soda. I don't know about this. Whenever it's Canada only, by the way, Canadian exclusive. So whenever I see it, I'm going to try it and let you know. But would you try this? A craft dinner cream soda. Let me know. 780-496-7717. Here is Lights. Come get your girl on the Raven.

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0: Lenny Kravitz, it ain't over till it's over. It's on the Raven, broadcasting on the iHeartRadio app, your Amazon Alexa, Google Homes, as well as our app, Raven Radio. Go ahead, download that, and you can take us wherever you go. A couple of traffic updates for folks. We'll start in Edmonton. There is a collision on the southbound Anthony Henday Drive near 111th Avenue. That is causing quite a bit of delay there. So if you are on your way home using the southbound Henday, just know you're probably going to need to take a bit of extra time. And in Calgary, there's an incident on 10th Avenue and 19th Street. There is also a two-vehicle collision on southbound Crowchild Trail approaching Glenmore Trail. That's blocking the right lane, causing a bit of backup. And emergency services are helping a pedestrian involved in an incident on Law Drive and Lethbridge Crescent. So you're going to want to go slow in that area. And quickly, one more for you. Accident on Nose Hill Drive and Country Hills Boulevard. So with all of those incidents there, that's all I can see at the moment. But a few minor things happening that's going to cause some delay to your commute. So just a couple things to keep in mind. And again, if you see anything, give me a call, send me a text. Let me know. 780-496-7717.
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Taylor Dayne, tell it to my heart on the Raven Radio Network as we are once again approaching the bottom of the hour, which means a look at your news, sports, and weather coming up in, again, about 13 minutes. I think it was 13 minutes last time I told you as well. To end this 4 o'clock hour, how about we start with a little Collective Soul and December? It's on the Raven.

0: Good afternoon. Here is a look at your Raven News. The Canadian government has offered Indigenous groups a collective 15% ownership stake in the Trans Mountain Pipeline, advancing a long-promised plan to give First Nations equity in the federally owned pipeline. In a letter to a First Nation along the pipeline's path seen by the Canadian press, a federal Department of Finance official said the equity investment would be equally distributed among participating groups through a low-cost government-provided loan. The letter said Ottawa will provide eligible groups with up to $100,000 for participation costs for expenses such as travel, office space, and equipment through March 2028, while separately covering independent advisors to assist with due diligence. Details of the offer will be shared during a series of in-person meetings in Vancouver, Victoria, Kamloops, and Edmonton planned for late October, the letter added. Ottawa bought the existing Trans Mountain Pipeline, its expansion project, and related assets for $4.5 billion in 2018 after Kinder Morgan investors raised concerns that regulatory uncertainty made the investment too risky. It later committed to exploring Indigenous economic participation in the expansion with the 129 Indigenous communities potentially affected by the project. The expansion began operations in 2024 and increased the Trans Mountain System's capacity to about 890,000 barrels per day from roughly 300,000 barrels per day. Until now, the government had not publicly specified the size of the ownership stake it was prepared to make available. Some Alberta teachers will field test two new high school courses for the first time this year as a long-term overhaul of the province's K-12 curriculum continues. Education and Child Care Minister Dimitrios Nikolaidis said a revised Career and Life Management, or CALM, 10 course is ready to test, along with a new physical education and wellness curriculum for grade 10. Nikolaidis' department is overhauling the existing CALM 20 course to put more emphasis on career options and planning for students and increasing their financial literacy. Once revised and finalized, last CALM 10 would replace the existing CALM 20 course, which was last updated in 2002. The provincial government's proposed changes would move sexual health education out of CALM and into a revamped grade 10 physical education and wellness course. Both grade 10 courses will be mandatory half-year classes as they are now. The changes come as part of a wholesale overhaul of the provincial school curriculum that first hit elementary classrooms in September of 2022, starting with math, English language arts, and physical education and wellness. After facing pushback from some educators, subject matter experts, and Indigenous people, the timeline for reworking, testing, and implementing each grade and subject has continually shifted over the past 6 years. Nikolaidis said he expects updated curriculum drafts to be released in spring 2027, and teachers can optionally pilot the new programs starting in fall of 2027. The government plans to make these new parts of the curriculum mandatory in the fall of 2028. A major municipality east of Edmonton is rolling out a new marketing strategy aimed at attracting more visitors. Strathcona County has unveiled a new tourism website and a new slogan, Go Strathco. Outdoor adventures, agritourism, cultural experiences, and local culinary offerings are among the attractions the county, centered around Sherwood Park, hopes to promote as it builds on the estimated $150 million tourists contribute to the local economy each year. The Go Strathco brand will be used across the county's marketing efforts, including its annual publication showcasing local businesses and visitor experiences, as well as digital campaigns. Moving over to sports, the Toronto Blue Jays' playoff hopes are officially gone after they lost the first game of a doubleheader 4-2 to the Baltimore Orioles this afternoon. With those playoff hopes gone, they will still have 4 games left in the season to finish out, including the second game of the doubleheader against the Baltimore Orioles tonight. There is one game in the Alberta Junior Hockey League this evening as the Grand Prairie Storm will be on the road taking on the Whitecourt Wolverines. The Storm are off to a 2-0 start in the early season while the Wolverines are 1-1. In NHL news, the Edmonton Oilers have reduced their training camp roster. Bo Akey and Brady Stonehouse have been loaned to Bakersfield in the AHL, while Simon Tassie, Zach Bookman, and Samuel Scholand were released from their PTOs and will report to Bakersfield. That is your latest news and sports on the Raven Radio Network. 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A look at your Raven weather is next.
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0: 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Let's get a look at that Raven weather forecast. We'll start in the southern region of Calgary and Strathmore tonight. Expect clearing skies as the evening rolls along, low of about 6 degrees. Tomorrow, mixture of sun and cloud throughout the day with a high of 19 anticipated. As we turn our attention to the northern region, capital region, specifically Edmonton and Fort Saskatchewan tonight, expect partly cloudy skies, low of 6 degrees. Tomorrow, mainly sunny skies, and then increasing cloudiness in the afternoon, high of about 18 tomorrow. Current conditions in Edmonton, Alexis Nakota Sioux Nation, currently about 17 degrees. And current conditions in the Calgary Piikani Nation, it's currently 19 degrees.
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Doug and the Slugs, who knows how. This is the Raven Radio Network. Just after this 5 p.m. hour here on a Wednesday, it's Daryl with you on the Raven Ride Home. Appreciate everyone for joining me today. Hope you are having such a lovely day. I will be with you until 6 o'clock, so let's make this 5 p.m. hour the best hour of the day, shall we? We're going to try. Here is Keith Sekola and Derek Miller teaming up for Millennium Cars on the Raven.

0: A classic from Miley Cyrus. I don't even know. Can I use classic with Miley Cyrus in the same sentence? I'm going to roll with it anyway. That is Wrecking Ball here on the Raven Radio Network. Now, I stumbled across something I think a lot of people are going to be interested in because it has to do with brushing teeth. So brushing your teeth right after a meal could actually be doing more harm to you than good. Eating makes your mouth temporarily more acidic and softens your tooth enamel, so brushing immediately after could wear that enamel down. Over time, that can lead to thinner enamel, tooth sensitivity, and cavities. And there was a dentist who recommended brushing before you eat or waiting at least 30 minutes afterwards. That gives your saliva time to neutralize the acids, restore your mouth's natural pH, and let the enamel harden again. So after dinner, don't rush to the bathroom with your toothbrush, at least not right away. You got to give your teeth a little bit of time to recover. And while you're waiting, you can just enjoy maybe a company if you got company over at a dinner or something. But that was one thing I know a lot of people, especially in my dad was interested in this. So I'm definitely going to tell him about this. But brushing your teeth after a meal, apparently doing more harm than good.
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That is Canadian rock band Default and their track A Little Too Late. You heard it on the Raven Radio Network. Default is actually on tour right now. They are going to be in Red Deer tomorrow as part of their Fallout 25th anniversary tour. Then they're going to Manitoba, into Saskatchewan, and then back in Alberta September 30th and October 1st at the Grey Eagle in Calgary and the Midway Music Hall in Edmonton. So if you want to hear them live, they are currently on tour. Maybe that track is part of their set list. I don't know, but that would be a pretty cool concert to go to. So they are in Red Deer tomorrow and then September 30th in Calgary, October 1st in Edmonton if you wanted to check them out. Here is Better Than Ezra. It's Good on the Raven.

0: 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Download it now, and you can take us wherever you go. All kinds of important events coming up, things like the Man Van, a free baseline prostate-specific antigen blood test. That is going to be coming to on September 24th, so tomorrow, to the Blood Tribe. It's totally free. And it's recommended that men 40 and up get checked. There's also going to be a lunch provided as well, so you can go and get a lunch and get checked for a very important cause there. So all men over 18 should get all of these different checks every now and again. So that is available tomorrow in the Blood Tribe. And then, of course, September 30th is coming up as well, and there's going to be so many events happening all across Alberta. There are going to be events in Calgary, of course, if you wanted to check out some events in the southern Alberta area, but also there's going to be events in Edmonton, Spruce Grove, that kind of thing. So if you're looking for a September 30th event to go to in your area, all you got to do is head over to our website and we got you covered there. And again, if you wanted more information on the Man Van and their details tomorrow, you can do all of that by checking out our website event page at ravenradio.ca.
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9: 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Sonny Boy Williamson, too, has the Lee Oscar Harmonica's classic cut from 1955.
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Monet, Monet, Tommy James and the Shondells on the Raven Radio Network. With that track, unfortunately, we have run out of time here on the Raven Ride Home. But thank you so much for making me a part of your Wednesday and being a part of my Wednesday as well. Whatever you're up to this evening, hope you have a lovely, safe, and fantastic time. I will be back with you tomorrow, 2 o'clock. We can do it all again. And don't forget, tomorrow, the Raven Request Hour is back at 4 p.m. So that's the one chance during the week that you control the music that goes on the airwaves. So we'll do that tomorrow as well. Get to up to the next, but then thank you so much, everyone. Let's end our Wednesday with one more song together. It's Billy Idol, Rebel Yell. Keep it locked right here to the Raven Radio Network.